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En 1986, Glory of Love, Peter Cetera. Tonight it's very clear.

Eye of the Tiger, Survivor. 1983, Every Breath You Take, The Police. Every breath you take. Año 84, Ghostbusters, Ray Parker Jr. En el 85, Shout, Tears for Fears. Shout, shout, let it all. 1986, Glory of Love, Peter Cetera. Tonight it's very clear. 87, I Still Haven't Found What I'm Looking For, U2. But I still haven't found what I'm looking for. De 88, Roll With It, Steve Winwood. Año 89, Right Here Waiting, Richard Marx. Wherever you go, whatever you do, I will be right here waiting for you. Hoy se celebra en todo el mundo el Día Internacional de la Juventud. Por esa razón, hoy vamos a cuidar nuestro cuerpo para estar siempre jóvenes.

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